0: You got your boy child coming. Now, Muddy was Muddy way before I came along.
1: I got a mojo too. I got the John the Conqueror. I'm gonna mess with you.
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0: Well, the blues for me started early on, thanks to my mom. She gathered up my younger sister Pam and I to go see Elvis Presley. Fast forward a couple of years, I think I was about 7 years old, and my dad piled me into the car to go down to the ACA Studios in Houston, Texas. That was Bill Holford's place. And on arrival, I was able to take a seat. My dad said, well, I'll be in the office if you need me. He said, but I think you'll enjoy seeing a recording session unfold. Who should walk in but B.B. King and his band? And when I saw what B.B. King did to that guitar, I went, that's for me.
1: Thank you so much. Now, ladies and gentlemen, we want to go way back. Way back.

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Don't hurt him. Treat him nice. And fellas, I want to say to you, if you got a wife, a woman, or whatever you want to call her, she don't do like you think she should, don't go upside her head. That don't do but one thing. That make her a little smarter. She won't let you catch her the next time. So all you do is talk to her softly. It's real sweet, you know. And you tell her, I know you'll do better.

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You better get on out of here. Better sit down. 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Yeah, we got blues. 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We'll testify here. Dr. Helmer.

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11: Ladies and gentlemen, the moment you've been waiting for has arrived. 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Roll